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Radio SK. 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Don't think if I gave you day. In my life, my life. I don't think if I gave you day.

SK. Hesitation, if you step, you get a race. Running through these bodies like I'm springing.

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